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3: Arizona News Audio. Arizona Attorney General Chris May sues the Trump administration over what she calls illegal tariffs. Arizona state officials condemning the Interior Department's proposed water cuts for Arizona and other lower basin states on the Colorado River. Sarah Porter, director of the Kyle Center for Water Policy at ASU's Morrison Institute, says if there's any good news, it's that Arizona cities aren't using all their Colorado River water.
4: They have a buffer in their portfolios, so they're going to be able to absorb cuts without a big disruption in what happens to the water supply.
3: A 19-year-old Chandler man suspected of sexual extortion has been arrested in suburban Philadelphia. Slide Rock State Park still closed to swimming due to water left murky by the Pocket Fire. Michelle Thompson with Arizona State Parks and Trails.
5: It's just part of nature that there are fires and there are rain events. And so rather than going in and trying to clean all of that up, we just let nature take its course and wash some of that ash.
3: Connie Weber, Arizona News Audio.
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4: Taking a look at your Jack FM weather. Calling for mostly clear skies overnight tonight, sunny and hot tomorrow with an extreme heat warning through Wednesday. Expect an overnight low of 91 tonight in Lake Havasu with a high tomorrow of 106, 105 for the high on Wednesday. Parker, you're sitting at 88 tonight with a high tomorrow of 113, Wednesday high of 111. Kingman and Golden Valley 79 tonight with a high tomorrow of 102. By midweek, high of 101. 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
11: Hi, summer's finally here. 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We still have the best breakfast in the tri-state area on the Colorado River, served from Friday through Sunday from 8 a.m. till 11 a.m. So stop by Fox's, get a drink, grab some yummy grub, and you'll enjoy the people and the beer.
12: 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Calling for mostly clear skies overnight tonight, sunny and hot tomorrow with an extreme heat warning through Wednesday. Expect an overnight low of 91 tonight in Lake Havasu with a high tomorrow of 106, 105 for the high on Wednesday. Parkerson at 88 tonight with a high tomorrow of 113, Wednesday high of 111. Kingman and Golden Valley 79 tonight with a high tomorrow of 102, by midweek high of 101. You know, these school supply lists are getting out of hand. What do you mean you need brake pads for the bus? Have a great rest of your Monday. I'm Lindsay Draper on River Rat Radio, 95.7, 99.5 in Kingman and Golden Valley. 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
3: Arizona News Audio. The Maricopa County Board of Supervisors votes unanimously to canvass the results of the July 21st primary election. County Elections Director Scott Jarrett says more than 677,000 ballots were cast, a little more than a fourth of the county's 2.5 million registered voters.
4: 26.7%. So how that compares nationally. So nationally so far, turnout's been 26% in primary elections up to this point. So we're right in line with the national turnout.
3: Arizona's Attorney General Chris Mays is suing the Trump administration over tariffs, calling it federal overreach. Senator Mark Kelly on CBS's Face the Nation Sunday continued his criticism of the administration's handling of the Iran war, said Trump needs to figure out a way to bring our allies in the region back together.
5: He's alienated not only our GCC allies, but our European allies as well. And it's just making this much harder for him to figure out a way out.
3: After recent violent incidents on SunTran buses, more Tucson police officers will be staffing bus stops for the start of school. Connie Weber, Arizona News Audio.
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1: Taking a look at your Jack FM weather. Calling for mostly clear skies overnight tonight, sunny and hot tomorrow with an extreme heat warning through Wednesday. Expect an overnight low of 91 tonight in Lake Havasu with a high tomorrow of 106, 105 for the high on Wednesday. Parker, you're sitting at 88 tonight with a high tomorrow of 113, Wednesday high of 111. Kingman and Golden Valley 79 tonight with a high tomorrow of 102, by midweek high of 101. 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I'm Lindsay Draper on River Rat Radio, 95.7, 99.5 in Kingman and Golden Valley. 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
5: 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Calling for mostly clear skies overnight tonight, sunny and hot tomorrow with an extreme heat warning through Wednesday. Expect an overnight low of 91 tonight in Lake Havasu with a high tomorrow of 106, 105 for the high on Wednesday. Parker, you're sitting at 88 tonight with a high tomorrow of 113, Wednesday high of 111. Kingman and Golden Valley 79 tonight with a high tomorrow of 102, by midweek high of 101. You know, these school supply lists are getting out of hand. What do you mean you need brake pads for the bus? Have a great rest of your Monday. I'm Lindsay Draper on River Route Radio, 95.7, 99.5 in Kingman and Golden Valley. 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
8: This check of your Jack FM weather being brought to you by Premier Golf Cars. Calling for mostly clear skies overnight tonight, sunny and hot tomorrow with an extreme heat warning through Wednesday. Expect an overnight low of 91 tonight in Lake Havasu with a high tomorrow of 106, 105 for the high on Wednesday. Parker, you're sitting at 88 tonight with a high tomorrow of 113, Wednesday high of 111. Kingman and Golden Valley 79 tonight with a high tomorrow of 102, by midweek high of 101. You know, these school supply lists are getting out of hand. 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
5: This check of your Jack FM weather being brought to you by Premier Golf Cars. Calling for mostly clear skies overnight tonight, sunny and hot tomorrow, with an extreme heat warning through Wednesday. Expect an overnight low of 91 tonight in Lake Havasu, with a high tomorrow of 106, 105 for the high on Wednesday. Parker Yersin at 88 tonight with a high tomorrow of 113, Wednesday high of 111. Kingman and Golden Valley 79 tonight with a high tomorrow of 102, by midweek high of 101. You know, these school supply lists are getting out of hand. What do you mean you need brake pads for the bus? Have a great rest of your Monday. 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
4: This check of your Jack FM weather being brought to you by Premier Golf Cars. Calling for mostly clear skies overnight tonight, sunny and hot tomorrow with an extreme heat warning through Wednesday. Expect an overnight low of 91 tonight in Lake Havasu with a high tomorrow of 106, 105 for the high on Wednesday. Parker, you're sitting at 88 tonight with a high tomorrow of 113, Wednesday high of 111. Kingman and Golden Valley 79 tonight with a high tomorrow of 102, by midweek high of 101. You know, these school supply lists are getting out of hand. What do you mean you need brake pads for the bus? Have a great rest of your Monday. I'm Lindsay Draper on River Rat Radio, 95.7, 99.5 in Kingman and Golden Valley. 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
3: 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Calling for mostly clear skies overnight tonight, sunny and hot tomorrow with an extreme heat warning through Wednesday. Expect an overnight low of 91 tonight in Lake Havasu with a high tomorrow of 106, 105 for the high on Wednesday. Parker, you're sitting at 88 tonight with a high tomorrow of 113, Wednesday high of 111. Kingman and Golden Valley 79 tonight with a high tomorrow of 102, by midweek high of 101. You know, these school supply lists are getting out of hand. What do you mean you need brake pads for the bus? Have a great rest of your Monday. I'm Lindsay Draper on River Rat Radio, 95.7, 99.5 in Kingman and Golden Valley. 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
14: This check of your Jack FM weather being brought to you by Premier Golf Cars. Calling for mostly clear skies overnight tonight, sunny and hot tomorrow with an extreme heat warning through Wednesday. Expect an overnight low of 91 tonight in Lake Havasu with a high tomorrow of 106, 105 for the high on Wednesday. Parker, you're sitting at 88 tonight with a high tomorrow of 113, Wednesday high of 111. Kingman and Golden Valley 79 tonight with a high tomorrow of 102, by midweek high of 101. You know, these school supply lists are getting out of hand. What do you mean you need brake pads for the bus? Have a great rest of your Monday. I'm Lindsay Draper on River Rat Radio, 95.7, 99.5 in Kingman and Golden Valley. 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
8: 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The Fraternal Order of Eagles is hosting a breakfast with proceeds going to Alzheimer's. 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

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It's a summer of love, back in the summer of 69. Summer's here. Summertime. Playing what we want. Tonight.

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2: 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The Fraternal Order of Eagles is hosting a breakfast with proceeds going to Alzheimer's. 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
0: 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Sunny and hot today with a light 5 to 10 mile per hour southwest breeze. Mostly clear tonight, then for tomorrow, sunny again, but a touch cooler with light southeast winds. Expect a high of about 112 today for the Lake Havasu City, Parker, and Quartzsite areas, with an overnight low of 85 and a high tomorrow of 110. Money doesn't buy happiness? Well, it does buy a jet ski. And have you ever seen a sad person on a jet ski? Yeah, I didn't think so. That's your forecast. I'm Russ Edwards on River Radio 95.7 Jack FM, playing what we want.

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9: 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The Fraternal Order of Eagles is hosting a breakfast with proceeds going to Alzheimer's. 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
3: Arizona News Audio, the heat is on still. The National Weather Service extending an extreme heat warning for the lower deserts through Friday. It was supposed to expire today.
4: The issue is going to be that humidity levels are actually going to rise, and so that's going to actually make our real field temperatures if potentially a bit higher than the actual temperature.
3: Gabriel Lajero with the National Weather Service. Monday, 116 in the Phoenix area. That tied a record set last year. State Attorney General Chris Mays, part of another lawsuit against the Trump administration over tariffs. This one over the recent move to impose tariffs on 80 countries that export nearly all goods to the U.S. Mays saying the courts have already ruled the tariffs illegal.
5: In doing so repeatedly, the president has demonstrated zero respect for the rule of law.
3: Trump justifying the tariffs under Section 301, which goes after countries using forced labor. Diamondbacks beat the Padres at Chase Field 5-1. Their four-game series continues tonight. Jeff Scott, Arizona News Audio.
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1: Sunny and hot today with a light 5 to 10 mile per hour southwest breeze. Mostly clear tonight, then for tomorrow, sunny again, but a touch cooler with light southeast winds. Expect a high of about 112 today for the Lake Havasu City, Parker, and Quartzsite areas with an overnight low of 85 and a high tomorrow of 110. That's your forecast. 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
8: 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Sunny and hot today with a light 5 to 10 mile per hour southwest breeze. Mostly clear tonight, then for tomorrow, sunny again but a touch cooler with light southeast winds. Expect a high of about 112 today for the Lake Havasu City, Parker, and Quartzsite areas with an overnight low of 85 and a high tomorrow of 110. Money doesn't buy happiness? Well, it does buy a jet ski. And have you ever seen a sad person on a jet ski? Yeah, I didn't think so. That's your forecast. I'm Russ Edwards on River Ant Radio 95.7 Jack FM, playing what we want.

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3: Arizona News Audio. Extreme heat helping to raise the number of people seeking help in Arizona emergency rooms for heat-related illness. A number up from last year with nearly 3,000 hospital visits over the past few months.
4: This year, there was an increase of about 392 visits that were seen within the state of Arizona this year compared to last year.
3: State Chief Heat Officer Dr. Eugene LaVar saying preliminary numbers show 667 people died from the heat last year, 330 fewer than the year before. Republican gubernatorial nominee Andy Biggs among those expressing disappointment over the government's framework that would cut Arizona's allocation of Colorado River water, vowing to find a better solution.
5: I'm not a panicker. I'm a let's figure this out. Let's solve this problem. Let's manage our water resources better. I'm not sure that they've been managed the very best under this particular governor.
3: Biggs complaining that the upper basin states aren't coming to the table to bring water relief to the entire region. Gas prices down 2 cents overnight to an average of $4.42 a gallon statewide. D-backs beat the Padres 5-1. 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
4: Sunny and hot today with a light 5 to 10 mile per hour southwest breeze. Mostly clear tonight. Then for tomorrow, sunny again, but a touch cooler with light southeast winds. Expect a high of about 112 today for the Lake Havasu City, Parker, and Quartzsite areas with an overnight low of 85.

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0: 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Downtown Kingman comes alive after 5. It's Kingman First Fridays, August 7th. 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
5: This Tuesday check of your Jack FM weather, sponsored by the Nautical Beachfront Resort. Sunny and hot today with a light 5 to 10 mile per hour southwest breeze. Mostly clear tonight, then for tomorrow, sunny again, but a touch cooler with light southeast winds. Expect a high of about 112 today for the Lake Havasu City, Parker, and Quartzsite areas with an overnight low of 85 and a high tomorrow of 110. Money doesn't buy happiness? Well, it does buy a jet ski. And have you ever seen a sad person on a jet ski? Yeah, I didn't think so. That's your forecast. 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
4: Arizona News Audio, another hot day across the nation after a Monday that marked record heat in the lower deserts for a second day in a row.
5: Got up to 116, which actually ties a record high for the day, which was last set in 2024. Which was also 116. So for two straight days, we've reached a record high.
4: Gabriel Lajero with the National Weather Service saying temperatures will go down a bit over the region for the next couple of days, but it won't feel like it because of higher humidity. Maricopa County Board of Supervisors canvassing results of the July 21st primary election. Elections Director Scott Jarrett says a little more than a quarter of the county's 2.5 million registered voters turned out.
6: 26.7%. So how that compares nationally. So nationally so far, turnout's been 26% in primary elections up to this point. So we're right in line with the national turnout.
4: Man suspected of starting one of the wildfires threatening Spokane, convicted of manslaughter for killing his father in Mesa back in 2010. Jeff Scott, Arizona News Audio.
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1: Sunny and hot today with a light 5 to 10 mile per hour southwest breeze. Mostly clear tonight, then for tomorrow, sunny again, but a touch cooler with light southeast winds. Expect a high of about 112 today for the Lake Havasu City, Parker, and Quartzsite areas with an overnight low of 85 and a high tomorrow of 110. That's your forecast. 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
6: 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Sunny and hot today with a light 5 to 10 mile per hour southwest breeze. Mostly clear tonight. Then for tomorrow, sunny again, but a touch cooler with light southeast winds. Expect a high of about 112 today for the Lake Havasu City, Parker, and Quartzsite areas with an overnight low of 85 and a high tomorrow of 110. Money doesn't buy happiness? Well, it does buy a jet ski. And have you ever seen a sad person on a jet ski? Yeah, I didn't think so. That's your forecast. I'm Russ Edwards on River Radio 95.7 Jack FM, playing what we want.

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3: Arizona News Audio. Extreme heat helping to raise the number of people seeking help in Arizona emergency rooms for heat-related illness. A number up from last year with nearly 3,000 hospital visits over the past few months.
4: This year, there was an increase of about 392 visits that were seen within the state of Arizona this year compared to last year.
3: State Chief Heat Officer Dr. Eugene LaVar saying preliminary numbers show 667 people died from the heat last year, 330 fewer than the year before. Republican gubernatorial nominee Andy Biggs among those expressing disappointment over the government's framework that would cut Arizona's allocation of Colorado River water, vowing to find a better solution.
5: I'm not a panicker. Let's figure this out. Let's solve this problem. Let's manage our water resources better. I'm not sure that they've been managed the very best under this particular governor.
3: Biggs complaining that the upper basin states aren't coming to the table to bring water relief to the entire region. Gas prices down 2 cents overnight to an average of $4.42 a gallon statewide. D-backs beat the Padres 5-1. Jeff Scott, Arizona News Audio.
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1: Doctor, doctor, give me the news.
2: 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It's so hot in the car.
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2: 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You know what he says? 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
5: Sunny and hot today with a light 5 to 10 mile per hour southwest breeze. Mostly clear tonight. Then for tomorrow, sunny again, but a touch cooler with light southeast winds. Expect a high of about 112 today for the Lake Havasu City, Parker, and Quartzsite areas with an overnight low of 85 and a high tomorrow of 110. That's your forecast. 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
6: 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Sunny and hot today with a light 5 to 10 mile per hour southwest breeze. Mostly clear tonight, then for tomorrow, sunny again but a touch cooler with light southeast winds. Expect a high of about 112 today for the Lake Havasu City, Parker, and Quartzsite areas with an overnight low of 85 and a high tomorrow of 110. Money doesn't buy happiness? Well, it does buy a jet ski. And have you ever seen a sad person on a jet ski? Yeah, I didn't think so. That's your forecast. I'm Russ Edwards on Riverat Radio 95.7 Jack FM, playing what we want.

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0: 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We're just shaking the fish and chips out. 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
12: 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Sunny and hot today with a light 5 to 10 mile per hour southwest breeze, mostly clear.

0: clear tonight, then for tomorrow, sunny again, but a touch cooler with light southeast winds. Expect a high of about 112 today for the Lake Havasu City, Parker, and Quartzsite areas with an overnight low of 85 and a high tomorrow of 110. Money doesn't buy happiness? Well, it does buy a jet ski. And have you ever seen a sad person on a jet ski? Yeah, I didn't think so. That's your forecast. I'm Russ Edwards on River Ant Radio 95.7 Jack FM, playing what we want.
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I say you look so fine that I really want to make you mine. 4, 5, 6, come on and get your kicks. 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
4: Got up to 116, which actually ties a record high for the day, which was last set in 2024, which was also 116. So for two straight days, we

0: we've reached a record high.
1: Gabriel Lajero with the National Weather Service saying temperatures will go down a bit over the region for the next couple of days, but it won't feel like it because of higher humidity. Maricopa County Board of Supervisors canvassing results of the July 21st primary election. Elections Director Scott Jarrett says a little more than a quarter of the county's 2.5 million registered voters turned out.
2: 26.7%. So how that compares nationally. So nationally so far, turnout's been 26% in primary elections up to this point. So we're right in line with the national turnout.
1: Man suspected of starting one of the wildfires threatening Spokane, convicted of manslaughter for killing his father in Mesa back in 2010. Jeff Scott, Arizona News Audio.
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2: Sunny and hot today with a light 5 to 10 mile per hour southwest breeze. Mostly clear tonight, then for tomorrow, sunny again, but a touch cooler with light southeast winds. Expect a high of about 112 today for the Lake Havasu City, Parker, and Quartzsite areas with an overnight low of 85 and a high tomorrow of 110. That's your forecast. 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
11: 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Downtown Kingman comes alive after 5. 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
7: 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Sunny and hot today with a light 5 to 10 mile per hour southwest breeze. Mostly clear tonight, then for tomorrow, sunny again, but a touch cooler with light southeast winds. Expect a high of about 112 today for the Lake Havasu City, Parker, and Quartzsite areas with an overnight low of 85 and a high tomorrow of 110. Money doesn't buy happiness? Well, it does buy a jet ski. And have you ever seen a sad person on a jet ski? Yeah, I didn't think so. That's your forecast. I'm Russ Edwards on River Radio 95.7 Jack FM, playing what we want.

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12: Hi, summer's finally here. This is John from Foxes, coming in and grub down on some of our $5 smash burgers served Tuesday and Wednesday from 11 to 4, as well as our tasty Foxes appetizers and sandwiches 11 till close, 7 days a week. 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
8: 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Downtown Kingman comes alive after 5. 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
9: 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Sunny and hot today with a light 5 to 10 mile per hour southwest breeze. Mostly clear tonight, then for tomorrow, sunny again, but a touch cooler with light southeast winds. Expect a high of about 112 today for the Lake Havasu City, Parker, and Quartzsite areas with an overnight low of 85 and a high tomorrow of 110. 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Well, it does buy a jet ski. And have you ever seen a sad person on a jet ski? Yeah, I didn't think so. That's your forecast. 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
10: This Tuesday check of your Jack FM weather, sponsored by the Nautical Beachfront Resort. Sunny and hot today with a light 5 to 10 mile per hour southwest breeze. Mostly clear tonight, then for tomorrow, sunny again, but a touch cooler with light southeast winds. Expect a high of about 112 today for the Lake Havasu City, Parker, and Quartzsite areas with an overnight low of 85 and a high tomorrow of 110. Money doesn't buy happiness? Well, it does buy a jet ski. And have you ever seen a sad person on a jet ski? Yeah, I didn't think so. That's your forecast. 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
3: Arizona News Audio. A man authorities say started one of the huge wildfires threatening Spokane, Washington. 37-year-old Aaron Farinacci was convicted of killing his dad in Mesa in 2010. Spokane County Sheriff John Knowles says he was arrested after someone saw him acting suspiciously near where one of the fires started.
4: Mr. Farinacci is a convicted felon out of the state of Arizona. He has a felony conviction for manslaughter.
3: And suspected of opening fire.

0: An Idaho In-N-Out Saturday has Arizona ties. Public records show Chad Williams, who ended up killing himself, had a previous address in Waddell. Republican gubernatorial candidate and Congressman Andy Biggs says he's disappointed with the federal government's framework that will cut Arizona's allocation of Colorado River water. He tells Arizona News Audio,
1: "I'm not a panicker. Let's figure this out. Let's solve this problem. Let's manage our water resources better. I'm not sure that they've been managed the very best under this particular governor."
0: Connie Weber, Arizona News Audio.
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3: Taking a look at your Jack FM weather. Mostly clear skies overnight tonight, sunny and hot tomorrow with an extreme heat warning for the rest of the week. Expect an overnight low of 89 tonight in Lake Havasu with a high tomorrow of 103, 105 for the high on Thursday. Parker, you're sitting at 85 tonight with a high tomorrow of 109, 111 for the high on Thursday. Kingman and Golden Valley, 76 tonight with a high tomorrow of 99, Thursday high of 101. 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
10: 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Mostly clear skies overnight tonight, sunny and hot tomorrow with an extreme heat warning for the rest of the week. Expect an overnight low of 89 tonight in Lake Havasu with a high tomorrow of 103, 105 for the high on Thursday. Parker, you're sitting at 85 tonight with a high tomorrow of 109, 111 for the high on Thursday. Kingman and Golden Valley 76 tonight with a high tomorrow of 99, Thursday high of 101. Everyone thinks I'm overdramatic when I'm upset, but when an octopus gets stressed out, it eats itself. Now that's overdramatic. Have a great rest of your Tuesday. I'm Lindsay Draper on River Rat Radio, 95.7, 99.5 in Kingman and Golden Valley. 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
3: Arizona News Audio. A new report shows Arizona's feeling the effects of fewer Canadian visitors. Danny Seiden, president and CEO of the Arizona Chamber of Commerce, says the drop in visitors to our state was about 22%.
4: Canadian snowbirds in Arizona represent about $1.5 billion in

0: expect annual spending. You know, that can go all the way up, if you count their shorter trips, into the low $2 billion range of our economy. So very concerning.
1: Ex-Prescott nonprofit director Karen Northcutt gets more than 62 years in prison for embezzling $826,000 from the Prescott Area Habitat for Humanity. In Tucson, bystanders jumped into action to stop a robber preying on an elderly man at a fast food restaurant. Two Gila Bend town council candidates each got 67 votes for an open seat. If they're still tied after a recount, interim town clerk Patricia Riggs says the winner will be decided by lot as specified by Arizona law.
2: There's been instances of flipping of a coin. There's been short straw. I'm not sure exactly what they're going to do for that.
1: Connie Weber, Arizona News Audio.
3: If you don't have gas in your home, but something doesn't smell good.
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3: If it smells like rotten eggs, there could be a leak in your neighborhood.
4: Now what do I do?

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4: Taking a look at your Jack FM weather. Mostly clear skies overnight tonight, sunny and hot tomorrow with an extreme heat warning for the rest of the week. Expect an overnight low of 89 tonight in Lake Havasu with a high tomorrow of 103, 105 for the high on Thursday. Parker, you're sitting at 85 tonight with a high tomorrow of 109, 111 for the high on Thursday. Kingman and Golden Valley, 76 tonight with a high tomorrow of 99, Thursday high of 101. 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
4: 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Downtown Kingman comes alive after 5. 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
7: This check of your Jack FM weather being brought to you by Mercury AC. Mostly clear skies overnight tonight, sunny and hot tomorrow with an extreme heat warning for the rest of the week. Expect an overnight low of 89 tonight in Lake Havasu with a high tomorrow of 103, 105 for the high on Thursday. Parker, you're sitting at 85 tonight with a high tomorrow of 109, 111 for the high on Thursday. Kingman and Golden Valley 76 tonight with a high tomorrow of 99, Thursday high of 101. Everyone thinks I'm overdramatic when I'm upset, but when an octopus gets stressed out, it eats itself. Now that's overdramatic. Have a great rest of your Tuesday. I'm Lindsay Draper on River Rat Radio, 95.7, 99.5 in Kingman and Golden Valley. 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